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2: A man's been charged with engaging in conduct in preparation of acts of terrorism. Moving against Reform UK leader Nigel Farage. Counter-terrorism policing say 28-year-old Joshua Kerry from Rotherham in South Yorkshire was charged relating to activity between May 2024 and July this year. He's due to appear at Westminster Magistrates Court. G7 leaders have agreed to release up to 100 million barrels of petroleum reserves within 4 months. It comes amid concerns about diesel supply as prices reach £2 a litre for the first time. Zach Polanski.

0: The palm houses at the Royal Botanic Gardens in Edinburgh have reopened after a five-year restoration. From Radio News Hub, I'm Lucy Gorman-Lane.
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3: 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Today will start partly cloudy and dry, but the afternoon cloud will clear, leaving plenty of sunshine and little to no cloud. A high of 19. 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

0: And here's your What's On guide with Newport City Radio. The Blue Tones at the Corn Exchange on Sunday, the 25th of October. The Blue Tones are on tour to make the 30th anniversary of their classic debut album, Expecting to Fly. The performance starts at 7:30 p.m, with tickets priced at £27.50. Halloween in Concert is at the Riverfront on Friday, the 16th of October, with a live band and amazing stage effects. 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That was your What's On Guide with Newport City Radio. 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
2: The man accused of murdering Anne Widdecombe has also been charged with a terror plot against Reform UK leader Nigel Farage. Counter-terrorism policing say 28-year-old Joshua Carey from Rotherham in South Yorkshire was charged relating to activity between May 2024 and July this year. Carey is due to appear at Westminster Magistrates Court on the 7th of October. Manchester City have appealed against a judgment that they broke financial rules. An independent commission found the club guilty in a report released early this week. Zap Polanski's called for a triple lock style guarantee for private renters at his

0: This year's Strictly stars will hit the dance floor for Movie Week. 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
1: 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Today will start partly cloudy and dry, but the afternoon cloud will clear, leaving plenty of sunshine and little to no cloud, a high of 19. 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
1: And here's your What's On guide with Newport City Radio. Hollowhand is at Club Pub on Thursday, the 22nd of October. 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
3: A man's been charged with engaging in conduct in preparation of acts of terrorism, including against Reform UK leader Nigel Farage. Counter-terrorism policing say 28-year-old Joshua Kerry from Rotherham in South Yorkshire was charged relating to activity between May 2024 and July this year. He's due to appear at Westminster Magistrates Court. G7 leaders have agreed to release up to 100 million barrels of petroleum reserves within 4 months. It comes amid concerns about diesel supply as prices reach £2 a litre for the first time. Zap Polanski claims that the Green Party's electoral victories push Labour towards a more progressive governing agenda.
4: London turns.

0: The palm houses at the Royal Botanic Gardens in Edinburgh have reopened after a five-year restoration. From Radio News Hub, I'm Lucy Gorman-Lee.
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3: 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Today will start partly cloudy and dry, but the afternoon cloud will clear, leaving plenty of sunshine and little to no cloud. A high of 19. Bored? Head to What's On City of Newport.

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0: And here's your What's On guide with Newport City Radio. In Me is at the Queen's Academy on Saturday, the 3rd of October. In Me are an alternative rock band from Essex, formed in 1996. 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Loud Women Fest is at Le Pub on Saturday, the 3rd of October, with two stages and 11 of the best female and non-binary artists. 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
2: The man accused of murdering Anne Widdecombe has also been charged with a terror plot against Reform UK leader Nigel Farage. Counter-terrorism policing say 28-year-old Joshua Carey from Rotherham in South Yorkshire was charged relating to activity between May 2024 and July this year. Carey is due to appear at Westminster Magistrates Court on the 7th of October. Manchester City have appealed against a judgment that they broke financial rules. An independent commission found the club guilty in a report released earlier this week. Zach Polanski's called for a triple lock style guarantee for private renters at his party's conference.
3: 19-year-olds who can't afford student housing, so they're living with their parents and commuting to uni. But they're missing lectures because they can't afford the bus in and out. Missing out on living with strangers who could have become friends for life.
2: And this year's Strictly Stars will hit the dance floor for Movie Week. From Radio News Hub, I'm Lucy Gorman-Lane.
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6: 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Today will start partly cloudy and dry, but the afternoon cloud will clear, leaving plenty of sunshine and little to no cloud, a high of 19. 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
4: The man accused of murdering Anne Widdicombe has now been charged with a terror plot against Nigel Farage. 28-year-old Joshua Kerry of Burley Road in Rotherham is going to appear in court on Wednesday. Two men have been charged with a suspected terror plot targeting the Jewish community. 36-year-old Salem Alajan of Liverpool and 34-year-old Rahman Salehi of Salford are both due to appear in court. We're told both men arrived by small boats in 2020 and 2023. US President Donald Trump said a US export ban on diesel was never really on the table, despite repeatedly claiming it was being considered. It comes after the announcement that leading G7 nations agreed to release 100 million barrels of fuel and oil from emergency stocks. Yesterday in Britain, the price of diesel topped the £2 average for the very first time. And this year's Strictly Stars will hit the dance floor for Movie Week tonight. Routines will be based on a range of films, including The Devil Wears Prada. That's the latest from Radio News Hub. I'm Matthew Dudley.
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6: 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Today will start partly cloudy and dry, but the afternoon cloud will clear, leaving plenty of sunshine and little to no cloud, a high of 19. 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

0: And here's your What's On guide with Newport City Radio. The Blue Tones at the Corn Exchange on Sunday, the 25th of October. The Blue Tones are on tour to make the 30th anniversary of their classic debut album, Expecting to Fly. 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Halloween in Concert is at the Riverfront on Friday, the 16th of October, with a live band and amazing stage effects. 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
3: A man has been charged with preparation of acts of terrorism against the Reform UK leader Nigel Farage. Counter-terrorism policing says 28-year-old Joshua Carey from Rotherham was charged relating to activity between May of 2024 and July of this year. He's also accused of the murder of Anne Widdicombe. Two men are due in court, having been charged over an alleged bomb plot against the Jewish community. We're told both men arrived by small boats in 2020 and 2023. 36-year-old Salam Alajan of Liverpool and 34-year-old Rahman Salehi of Salford were charged yesterday and are due in court. Despite repeatedly claiming it was an option, the US President Donald Trump now says a ban on US diesel exports was never really on the table. Leading G7 nations yesterday agreed to release 100 million barrels of fuel and oil from their emergency stocks because of the pressure from the US. And England are back in Nations League action this evening. They travel to Croatia off the back of their 2-0 win over the Czech Republic. That's the latest from Radio News Hub. I'm Matthew Dudley.
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6: 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Today will start partly cloudy and dry, but the afternoon cloud will clear, leaving plenty of sunshine and little to no cloud. A high of 19. 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
3: A man has been charged over an alleged terror plot against Nigel Farage. Johnny Holmes has the details.
4: 28-year-old Joshua Kerry of Bearley Road in Rotherham has been charged with one count of preparation of terrorist acts for incidents between May of 2024 and July this year. He has also been accused of the murder of Anne Widdecombe, with Home Secretary Shabana Mahmood offering Mr. Farage and his family her profound sympathy.
3: Two men have been charged with a suspected terror plot targeting the Jewish community. 36-year-old Salem Amajan of Liverpool and 34-year-old Rahman Salehi of Salford are both due to appear in court. US President Donald Trump says a US export ban on diesel was never really on the table, despite repeatedly claiming it was being considered. It comes after the leading G7 nations agreed to release 100 million barrels of fuel from their emergency stocks. And finally, England are back in Nations League action tonight. They travel to Croatia off the back of their 2-0 win over the Czech Republic. That's the latest from Radio News Hub. I'm Matthew Dudley.
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6: 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Today will start partly cloudy and dry, but the afternoon cloud will clear, leaving plenty of sunshine and little to no cloud. A high of 19. 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
2: Keeping on with my words, so strong, pure perfection from beginning to the end. 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

And here's your What's On guide with Newport City Radio. In Me is at the Queen's Academy on Saturday, the 3rd of October. 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
3: The man accused of murdering Anne Widdecombe has been charged over an alleged terror plot against Reform UK leader Nigel Farage. Johnny Holmes explains.
4: Counter-terrorism police say that 28-year-old Joshua Kerry of Bearley Road, Rotherham, has been charged for activity between May of 2024 and July this year. Home Secretary Shabana Mahmood said an attack on anyone in politics is an attack on us all, with Kerry due in court on Wednesday.
3: Two men are also due in court. They're having been charged over an alleged bomb plot against the Manchester's Jewish community. 36-year-old Salem Amajan of Liverpool and 34-year-old Rahman Salehi of Salford were charged yesterday. Despite repeatedly claiming it was an option, the US President Donald Trump now says a ban on US diesel exports was never on the table. Leading G7 nations yesterday agreed to release 100 million barrels of fuel and oil from their emergency stocks. And finally, Taylor Swift has become the first artist to achieve 3 UK number one singles in 2026. That's the latest from Radio News Hub. I'm Matthew Dudley.
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7: 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Today will start partly cloudy and dry, but the afternoon cloud will clear, leaving plenty of sunshine and little to no cloud. A high of 19. 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

0: charged with one count of preparation of terrorist acts for incidents between May of 2024 and July this year. He has also been accused of the murder of Anne Widdecombe, with Home Secretary Shabana Mahmood offering Mr. Farage and his family her profound sympathy.
1: Two men have been charged with a suspected terror plot targeting the Jewish community. 36-year-old Salaman Amajan of Liverpool and 34-year-old Rahman Salehi of Salford are due to appear in court. And England are back in Nations League action this evening. They travel to Croatia for a 5 o'clock kickoff. That's the latest here from Radio News Hub. I'm Matthew Dudley.
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4: 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Today will start partly cloudy and dry, but the afternoon cloud will clear, leaving plenty of sunshine and little to no cloud, a high of 19. 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
7: It's just gone 10 o'clock. Good morning. This is Curtain Call and I'm Pamela Rose. We're broadcasting from the heart of our city. I'll be keeping you company with 60 minutes of sunshine. And 60 minutes of theatre magic out loud, because this week we're turning it all the way up to 11. This morning it's musical theatre with the dial firmly pointing in the wrong direction. Rock, pop, guitars, big beats and some absolute belters. So, neighbours duly warned, there really is only one way we can start this morning. From the original London cast, we will rock you.

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0: musical. 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

And that was My Shot from Hamilton. 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Now, coming up, if you've ever thought learning the alphabet couldn't possibly sound rebellious, Tim Minchin would like a word. So from Roald Dahl's Matilda, the musical, we have a school song coming up. But first, Dress Your Way Up from The Devil Wears Prada.

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1: Just you wait for Phys Ed!
2: Yay! That was School Song from Matilda the Musical. That was actually the Netflix version. I'm going to see if I can get one of the West End versions if I can. Now then, we're staying with school for a moment, but heading from Crunchham Hall to Sheffield. So here's John McRae as a teenager who's very clear that his future is going to involve more glamour, shall we say, than his careers teacher has in mind. So from Everybody's Talking About Jamie, this is And You Don't Even Know It.

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5: Okay, just a quick word there. I do apologise. One of the songs I just played, everybody's talking about Jamie. He did slip in a rude word there. I do apologise. Let's hear from something a little bit more wholesome. This is Hood's Turn to Heroes from The Outsiders.

Yeah, that was awesome. So before the break, that was Planet Schmanet Janet from the 1974 Roxy cast of the Rocky Horror Show, with Tim Curry as the utterly unmistakable Frankenfurter. And if you're just joining me, I'm Pamela Rose, and this is Curtain Call. A quick reminder, we're live every Saturday at 10, and you can listen back same time on Sunday, and listen back anytime you like from our Newport City Radio website. Just click on Listen Again. And we've just played a new one to Newport City Radio. That was Hoods Turned Heroes from The Outsiders, which hit Broadway in 2024. And I hear that rehearsals begin next year for a West End show. Now, if Greek mythology sounds rather too respectable for a Turn It Up playlist, clearly you haven't met Percy Jackson. Grab a seat around the fire.

0: is your dad?
1: Ah, well, my father is Kronos. Remember my lecture? He ate his children.
2: Yeah, Chiron wins.
0: Yeah, his dad's definitely the worst.
1: No, he did vomit his up.
0: Oh, that's a competition.
3: Who's next?

0: No, no, listen. If I start to sing, it will probably cause an avalanche.
1: Hey. We're all friends here. Just give it a shot.
0: My mom was named Sally. She loved scary movies and food that was blue and...
2: He's doing it wrong.
3: Yeah, who's your godly parent?
1: It's okay.
0: Oh, I don't
1: it's
0: know.
1: Okay. A lot of half-bloods never know their godly parent. Come on, give it a try.
0: So my dad is some god. That's great, I guess.

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It's time we celebrate a new era of delicious, ultimate, unlimited power! So we've got a dilemma. Eliminating Hercules. But I say no problema.

0: Yeah, we snuck in a quick trip up Mount Olympus that was Getting Even from Hercules Dung, sung by Stephen Carlisle. Now then, I think we may have reached the point in the programme where Turn It Up becomes less of a suggestion, I should say, and more of an instruction. So, from Moulin Rouge, this is Lady Marmalade.
1: Where's all my soul, sisters?

Oh, wow. That was From In Heights by Lin-Manuel, of course, Lin-Manuel Miranda. I absolutely love that film. I would just love it if it would hit the stage. I think we might be waiting a while. But anywho, that was Home All Summer from In The Heights. Now then, suddenly, I can't believe it, it's gone so fast. Suddenly, we've arrived at our final song. We've had Tudor Techno, Hip Hop Revolutionaries, Greek Gods, Rocky Horror. So there was really only one place we could finish. We're going right back where we started. We Will Rock You. This is Somebody to Love. And that's almost all for me. Have a fantabulous weekend, and I'll see you same time next Saturday. TTFN.

0: And here's your What's On guide with Newport City Radio. Loud Women Fest is at Le Pub on Saturday, the 3rd of October, with two stages and 11 of the best female and non-binary artists. This is a great afternoon of live music. 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The event is from 4 p.m. and tickets are priced at £16. In Me is at the Queen's Academy on Saturday, the 3rd of October. In Me are an alternative rock band from Essex, formed in 1996. Doors open at 6 p.m. with tickets priced at £25. Hollow Hand is at Le Pub on Thursday, the 22nd of October. 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Halloween in Concert is at the Riverfront on Friday, the 16th of October, with a live band and amazing stage effects. 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Your Mum is at Le Pub on Friday, the 23rd of October. 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Doors open at 7:30 p.m. with tickets priced at £10. Civic Green is at Le Pub on September the 17th of October. Civic Green are an alternative rock band from Yorkshire. 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Doors open at 7:30 p.m. with tickets priced at £12.50. 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
3: The man accused of murdering Anne Widdecombe has been charged over an alleged terror plot against Nigel Farage. Johnny Holmes explains.
4: Counter-terrorism police say that 28-year-old Joshua Kerry of Bearley Road, Rotherham, has been charged for activity between May of 2024 and July this year. Home Secretary Shabana Mahmood said an attack on anyone in politics is an attack on us all, with Kerry due in court on Wednesday.
3: Two men are also due in court, having been charged over an alleged bomb plot against the Manchester's Jewish community. 36-year-old Salem Amajan of Liverpool and 34

0: Matthew Dudley.
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2: 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Today will start partly cloudy and dry, but the afternoon cloud will clear, leaving plenty of sunshine and little to no cloud, a high of 19. 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

was Joe Diffie there, showcasing 90s country music with Pickup Man, his 1994 release. And before that was Love Somebody by Morgan Wallen, his 2024 release, so they were kind of 30 years apart. Wow. 30? Possibly. My maths is poor. So welcome to the show. I'm Bran. You're listening to Newport City Radio, and this is a Country Club, kicking it off with Morgan Wallen, Joe Diffie, and now Alan Jackson.

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1: G'day, thanks for calling Sipping Tinnies. We can't answer the phone right now as we're too busy serving tinnies and cocktails. But if you fancy joining us for a tinny or two, Sipping Tinnies is open Friday, Saturday and Sunday at the top of Newport High Street. And we host a banging karaoke night every Saturday. But you must drink responsibly whilst you're here. Be drink aware, that's Sipping Tinnies' motto. Leave a message after the tone.
0: Right here, right now. This is Newport City Radio.

That was Kenny Chesney and American Kids. Absolutely brilliant, wonderful, boppy song. Love it. Anyway, welcome to the show. I am going to be doing facts about country music, about country artists, about pretty much everything, I hope, in the genre. So keep listening for more facts like country music started out being called hillbilly music. So that is probably where the inspiration for this song came from.

That was, of course, Lainey Wilson and Hillbilly Hippie. Absolutely fantastic song. But I would say that, wouldn't I? I am a massive Lainey Wilson fan. So if you're listening, I'll end this there. Anyway, the signature twang in country music partially comes from Hawaiian steel guitar traditions, blended with Appalachian fiddles and African-American blues in the early 20th century. So it's kind of a mishmash of everything there, really, isn't it, basically saying? But the song that first came to my mind when I read that fact was definitely this one by the Wet Whistles.

That was a magnificent wet whistles there and sold the Grundy County Auction incident. That was it's a cover of a song by John Michael Montgomery, which got a lot of heat back in the 90s. Anyways, next fact. The Bristol Sessions in 1927 introduced the legendary Carter family and Jimmy Rogers to a national audience and launched commercial country music. Now, if you've seen the film Walk the Line, you might recognise the name Carter. It's from June Carter Cash. She was part of the Carter family. She was one of the Carter sisters. So she sang and performed with her family. That was a sort of thing she did growing up. And that's when sort of Johnny Cash came on the scene at the same time as she was sort of... She was popular at the time. Anyway, it's a brilliant film. So if you can, do watch that. I do love that film. But yeah, I thought... What better song to play after that fact than Keep on the Sunny Side by Johnny Cash featuring the Carter Family?

That was Johnny Cash and the Magnificent Carter Family there, Keep on the Sunny Side. So, next fact, early in Willie Nelson's career, I had to have a Willie Nelson fact, I had to. He was so broke, he offered to sell the writing credits for Hello Walls to a singer named Farron Young for $500. Instead, Mr. Farron Young said, I have $500 and keep the rights. Very, very kind, very lovely gesture, giving Willie a massive payday when the song became a huge hit. So here it is. Here is that huge hit, Hello Walls by Willie Nelson.

Guess we'll have to learn to get along without her if we can. Hello, ceiling. I'm gonna stare at you a while. You know I can't sleep.

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That was a magnificent Dierks Bentley there with Free and Easy, Down the Road I Go. I've just had someone message in with a wonderful fact. This Ken from Country Music Social Media, and they won two awards at the UK Country Music Awards a couple of weeks ago, so congratulations to them. Very well done for everyone on the team. The fact is, Willie Nelson was also broke when he came to the UK in the 60s. So this was before he was famous. He shared a hotel room with Ron White, the host, and they both had free food and they never paid the bill. It's a long story, apparently. But Ron White was a songwriter for the Dave Clark Five. So Willie was kind of mixing and mingling there back in the 60s. I'd have loved to have met him back then, and I'd love to meet him now. So, you know, whichever way you look at it, he's on my magic guest dinner list. You know, when you, yeah, you know what I mean. Anyway, next fact. At the peak of his fame, Garth Brooks once sat in one spot at a fan festival and signed autographs continuously for more than 20 hours. Yikes, eh? 20 hours? Oh my. I bet his bum was numb, eh? Anyway, the people who booked him in for that, I bet he was saying they're my friends in low places, aren't they? Wow. I could not play the song.

Gareth Brooks there with Friends in Low Places. Fantastic song. Luke Combs' version of Tracy Chapman's Fast Car achieved historic status when it earned her a CMA award, that's a Country Music Association award, for Song of the Year. Oh, they're coming up. Ooh, November. For Song of the Year. So she got an award for Song of the Year at the CMAs back in 2024, 2023, I want to say. Nearly three decades after its original song release, making her the first black songwriter to win the award. I mean, it's staggering, three decades after, but it is a phenomenal cover. 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

That was Cody Johnson. He was the 2025 Entertainer of the Year nominated and Musical Event of the Year nominated, and also Male Vocalist of the Year. He won that at the 2025 ACMs. So the next fact, Loretta Lynn and Crystal Gayle. I love this fact. They were sisters. Isn't that phenomenal? Loretta Lynn, absolutely pioneering, and Crystal Gayle, absolutely groundbreaking. So brilliant. Anyway, Somebody Loves You by Crystal Gayle is the song I've chosen.

Gorgeous song, Crystal Gayle, Somebody Loves You. Kitty Wells, you may have heard her name, became the first female solo artist to top Billboard's country chart in 1952 with the song It Wasn't God Who Made Honky Tonk Angels. Now Ella Langley, she now has the record for the longest number one, not consecutively, the longest number one. So she's got she's released Choosing Texas, that phenomenal song. It's been 23 weeks to date. I think it they recount it on Friday, so we'll find out Friday if it's 24. It's 23 weeks though, currently at the Billboard Hot 100, and that's Choosing Texas. So this is a phenomenal thing for her. But in looking at this, I discovered also that if you look at the top four, we got 23, 22, 19, 19, and then 3 at 16, 3 tie at 16. But we've got 1, 2, 3, 4. 4 of them are country artists. I just think that is a phenomenal thing. So if you wanted to know, it's 23 weeks, Choosing Texas, Ella Langley. All I Want for Christmas Is You is at 22 weeks, Mariah Carey. So that could, if it becomes number one this year, I could get up to the 23rd week. A bar song, Tipsy by Shaboozy, back in 2024, that's at 19. Old Town Road, Lil Nas X featuring Billy Ray Cyrus, another country artist there, 2019, is at 19 weeks, so that ties with Shaboozy. Last Night by Morgan Wallen, another country artist there, is at 16, and it ties with Despacito by Daddy Yankee back in 2017, and then 16 also for One Day Sweet by another Mariah Carey and Boyz II Men back in 95-96. So if you look at it, country music wins. That's all I'm going to say. Anyway, back to the song. So yes, it wasn't God Who Made Honky Tonk Angels was the first one. And now I've got this copy of Ella Langley singing It Wasn't God Who Made Honky Tonk Angels, and I don't think there is anything more appropriate for that fact than this song.

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2: And here's your What's On Guide with Newport City Radio. Lipstick on Your Collar is at the Riverfront on Thursday, the 15th of October. Enjoy some of the best songs from the 50s and 60s, performed by a live band featuring some of the country's top musicians. 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Civic Green is at Le Pub on September the 17th of October. Civic Green are an alternative rock band from Yorkshire. They are being supported by Four Act Riot and the Moon Stones. 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That was your What's On Guide with Newport City Radio. 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
3: The co-pilot of a Fly Dubai flight, which almost crashed last week, had attacked the pilot with the cockpit's crash axe. Donny Holmes has the details.
4: That's right. United

0: control of the plane, which was heading for Israel with 183 people on board. Investigations are underway to determine whether he was working alone or has a connection to extremist groups.
1: Two Iranian nationals have been remanded into custody, charged with preparation for terrorist acts. Salam Amajan and Rahman Salehi, 36 and 34, were arrested over an alleged bomb plot against the Jewish community in

0: Oh, yeah, yeah, we'll buy it back whenever.
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2: 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Cloud will clear this afternoon, leaving plenty of sunshine and little to no cloud, with a high of 19 degrees. 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

I've just been thinking how those two are exceptionally different songs. You've got King of the Road there by Roger Miller back in 1960-something, and then Rise by Caroline Jones back, well, it's not even back, it was last year this was released. It just astounds me how they're in the same genre, yet they're completely different. Anyways, moving on. The Chicks, formerly known as the Dixie Chicks, they changed their name back in 2020. They are the best-selling female band of all time in the United States. Absolutely fantastic. I wouldn't have doubted it anyway. Lubbock or leave it. Here it is. This is just a rocking one. This is...

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That was Mr. George Strait there with All My Exes Live in Texas. Miranda Lambert's parents were private detectives and even worked on high-profile cases like the impeachment of President Bill Clinton. Wow, little Miranda should have been, or must have been, so proud of her parents. That would have been so cute. Anyway, here she is with If I Was a Cowboy.

Miranda Lambert there. If I Was a Cowboy from her Palomino album, released back in, if I can remember this, 2022, I think. Right, so the top 10 charts now. We've got 10, Sanctuary Park by Jayhawks. Number 9 is Chris Stapleton with Traveller. That is, and get this, 369 weeks in the charts. That's just insane. Number 8, With Heaven on Top by Zach Bryan. Number 7, The Way I Am by Luke Combs. That's been 27 weeks in the charts. So is that his latest? I think it's his latest release. 6 is Billy Strings, So Much for Goodbyes. Peaked at 3 last week. 3 this week's 6. Brandon Flowers is here with Thrasher. Peaked at number 1, 5 weeks in the charts. Last week's number 2 is this week's number 5. Number 4, it's a new song. It's a new album. It's Signs by Luke Bryan. That should be a fun one to listen to. Not listened to it yet, but I will do. Dandelion by Ella Langley is at number 3. Absolutely phenomenal album there. Number 2, That's Just Me, Riley Green, is a typical Riley Green album. If you know Riley Green, expect Riley Green. That's Just Me is exactly him. It's perfectly named album, actually. I'm just thinking on it. Anyway, number 1, we've got a new entry. It is Orville Peck with Mule. And no, you don't hear much of Orville Peck. He's not one of those massive ones. He's very well known. I think he's into the R&B side of country. But I'm going to give that a listen, and I'll let you know next week how I find that album. But yes, this week's number 1 is Mule by Orville Peck. I think he's the one that he will not show his face. Nobody knows what his face looks like, or he won't be photographed or something. I don't know. Anyways, moving on. Toby Keith, who he sung Should Have Been a Cowboy. That was the most played song of, the most played country song of the 90s. And Toby Keith, he was a semi-pro footballer and an oil field worker before he was a singer. So here he is with, I think this is probably his most sort of iconic song, Red Solo Cup.

0: cup. 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
1: Friend. Lifelong.
0: Thank you for being my friend.

That was the inimitable Toby Keith and Red Solo Cup. Reba McEntire gained a hit on Billboard's Hot Dance Club Play charts for 2 weeks in 1996. There was a cover of The Supremes' You Keep Me Hanging On. Now, I would never have said Reba McEntire had a country number one. She's got many of them. She wouldn't have had a dance number one. I just don't think... It's weird, isn't it? I think I'm used to people morphing into country, not morphing away from country. So it just sounds weird. Anyways, here she is with Ring Ring, her latest single.

0: pick me up, right? Come on, hurry, please. Well.
1: Yeah, as Reba McEntire there. Prior to forming Rascal Flatts, both members at separate times were members of Little Big Town. Oh, I like that. I love that fact, actually. Little Big Town have been going for, over 20 years now. They're phenomenal. And I thought, what better song than Jet Plane by them? This has been my repeat song for most of the week. I know we're only on Tuesday, but I count the week as the past 7 days. So yes, this Little Big Town with Jet Plane has been my repeat song.

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1: Right here.
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was Don Williams, number one, but sung by Caitlin Butts. Too many butts there. Tell Us the Time, absolutely phenomenal song. That was off of his number one album, Expressions, also. So, did you want to know? Well, I bet you probably did know this. Listening to me, I've said this fact a fair few times. Taylor Swift started out as country, so her first two albums especially, her first two albums were very country. Her first album being just like total country. That was her debut album, and she was country. And then third one, Red, not so much. But bit of 50-50 really. So her first album, was called Taylor Swift, released back in 2006, and then came Fearless 2008. Now the first two, they are constantly popping in and out of the top 20 in the country album charts of the UK. I don't know what it's like for UK, for America, but they are just everywhere. Anyways, moving on. Here she is with that very, very country one. It isn't, I jest, but it is considered country. It's a good song anyway. Love Story by Taylor Swift.

Taylor Swift and Love Story there. Did you know, and I love this fact, Dolly's ancestry, Dolly Parton, the one and only, the reigning queen of everything ever, Dolly Parton, her ancestry goes back to Wales. Absolutely epic, wonderful, fantastic, love it. And time for my Dolly Parton quote of the week. This one made me giggle. She says, yes, I support gay marriage. They have every right to be as miserable as straight people. Well, I'm sure, you know, her marriage wasn't miserable, but you know what she means. Yeah. Anyway, here is Post Malone and Dolly Parton with Have the Heart. Brilliant song, comes off of the F1 Trillion album. So yeah, I've babbled on about that one before. Do listen to that one if you can. It's brilliant.

0: just can't do it.
1: That was the one and only Dolly Parton featuring Post Malone. And it is that time of the show. It's time for Colin.
2: Yes. Here he is. How are we doing?
1: Give us the lowdown, Colin.
2: Well, coming up on the Rock Vault today, from America, the Bone Shakers. That's Randy Jacobs and Jenny Langer. They're currently on tour in the UK. Just released a 6-track EP. We'll be chatting and playing some songs.
1: Wow. Sounds like a packed show.
2: It is a packed show. I only spoke to them 5 hours ago, so it's been a bit of a rush to get them on the show. Plus, there's new music from Alice Armstrong, Little Angels, and Neil Young.
1: What more could you ask for on a Tuesday afternoon?
2: Exactly.
1: Okay. So tune in to Colin. He's here with the Rock Vault from 4 after my show. So I am gonna give you some more songs before I leave, though, because I've actually got too many. So I've had to cut some out. So next week you'll be listening to more rubbish from me. But, you know, to bridge the gap, here's Sierra Hull with All I Ever Need Is You. Love this song. This is a Chet Atkins cover.

Beautiful song. Sierra Hull, that mandolin playing prodigy, and All I Ever Need Is You. So, did you know Shaboozy got his stage name from people repeatedly mispronouncing his name? I hope I got this right. I really do. Chibweze. I hope that's right. It means God is King in Igbo. So, here he is with Cowgirl. I've got to say goodbye now. Colin's up next. I will see you next week. This show is repeated Saturdays between 11 and 1. So, I will catch you next week and keep it country. Stay in the country club lane, you know, whatever tacky lines you want me to come up with. Just listen to country music and everything will be fine, I'm sure. Here it is. Shaboozy, Cowgirl.

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Hello and welcome to the Pure Local Show. I am your host for the afternoon, Danny, and I've got a packed show for you because we've got about 16 or there or thereabouts new tracks for you, a record of the week. We haven't got as many gig guides for you. We don't have any open mics, but we do have some gig guides anyway. One of which I'm going to kick the show off with the food festival, which is currently going on today. You'll be able to see Newport City Radio just floating around at John Frost Square. There's a stage there. There's also a stage outside the place. So go and say hi and enjoy your day and have as much food as you can. Try what you want. But yeah, as I say, we've got a lot to get through today. Kicking off the show was Nemesis by Feverjaw. First new track of the show comes from Adarin, and the track we've previously played, but I'm playing it again because it was officially released on the 30th of September, the same day as the EP Hot Pink. So the track you're about to hear is Victorians. It's out now, and you can find it digitally on cassette and on vinyl.

That was Harry and the Midnight Cannibals with Do You Want It? Next up, Baby Brave with You're So Cool. It's a huge week for them because You're So Cool was released yesterday, the 2nd of October. It comes from the album Sugar to the Tongue, set for release next Friday, 9th of October. So, this is Baby Brave with You're So Cool.

Without Me by Rana. Next up is Captain Accident with Rise and Fall. So, Rise and Fall is taken from their upcoming album Sayonara Paranoia, which is released Friday the 23rd of October. We've previously played Slither on the Dashboard, which is also taken from that album. This will be... I don't think there's officially a new single yet, but I'm going to play this for you now because I think this is the first chance that any new music from them will be played. So, Captain Accident with Rise and Fall.

That was Freddie Blino with Banai Brhainyog. Next up, Harker Shark with their new track, Very Nice, Very Evil, which is taken from the EP, their upcoming EP, Very Nice, Very Evil, which is going to be released on Halloween.

That was the January Dead with a different story. Next up is the record of the week, which for the second week running is Jack Parrott with Midnight Dream. So we'll play it here today, and then it will be played on The Breakfast Show all next week between 8 and 11 with Lamsey.

That was Howling Bee, Let the Light In. Next up is The Late Shift with The High Horse, which is out now.

That was Trossel by Cowboys Ross Petunog. Next up, Blackwood Redder Fusion with Better Weather Days. So, this is a new track from Blackwood Redder Fusion. It was released on the 2nd before disappearing again, being released on all the streaming platforms on the 14th of October. And it kind of name checks the Breakfast Shake-Up and Lamsey.

That was the family Battenberg with spiders. We've got a gig guide for them. They're at the pub on the 11th of December. Doors are 7 p.m. Tickets are available from gigantic.com. We also had a gig guide for Renner, who will be also playing with Bethany Dunn, Coney and Brooke Fox at Kuru in Carmarthen on the 21st of November. Doors are 7 p.m. and tickets are available from brookfox.co.uk. The last two singles that I'm going to be playing, or new music rather, comes from first Tom Emlyn. His new track, Svengali, will be released on the 16th of October, and that will be followed by The Anchoress, who announces their new single, which was released yesterday. The track is called As We Once Were. They will be going straight into the second hour, which we've got even more new music for you.

0: fear of the experiment. So only another 490 years to go.
1: Basically there.
0: But we're always there.
2: In order to liberate myself from the past, I have to reconstruct it, ponder about it, make a statue out of it, and get rid of it.

Kicking off the second hour was Den Dog with Highlight and Dim Cloyth by Sage Todds. So, Smoke in Your Mouth by Red Checks is up next. They're not strictly speaking new, but they're new to the radio. So, they were also in for, or they were on the, they were played on the indie show on Wednesday. Me and Stephen have seen them live because they supported the Now a few weeks ago. The Red Checks are a Welsh band based in Manchester, known for their raw and abrasive garage rock sound. Their debut single, Matchbox, earned BBC Introducing Track of the Week, leading to become finalists in Glastonbury's Pilton Stage Competition. The track you're about to hear is Smoke in Your Mouth, as I've mentioned already, and this was released, I think, at the end of last year, so here we go.

That was The Coal Miner's Daughter by Cromer. And next up, The Rust with Satisfaction. And this was released on the 25th of September.

0: was bad.
1: That was Pseudo Cool with Bad Idea. Next up is Goody Who by Rich Welsby, who is a Cardiff-based singer-songwriter that takes the spirit of classic country, folk and bluegrass and blends it with the Welsh storytelling tradition to produce his unique and honest sound. And also, I would say, for fans of Johnny Cash, Towns, Van Zandt and Doc Watson. So this is Rich Welsby with Goody Who.

That was Delicious D with What If It Were Easy. Next up, Essay by Craze the Jack and Eat the Rich. This is out now.

That was Sunny Inside with All I Have Is Time. They will be playing live on the river in Cardiff on Saturday the 17th of October. Music starts at 8:30 p.m. and entry is free. That is the first of two gig guides I'll be giving you. The second, which I'll be giving you now, is for the Phyllis Maud. The Phyllis Maud will be... not the Phyllis Maud, sorry. Steve Jinsky will be playing at the Phyllis Maud on the 24th of October. Doors are 7 p.m. Tickets are £12. You can inquire about the gig and the tickets at thephyllismaud@gmail.com, and you can buy tickets from tickettailor.com. Next up is the next new track of the show, which comes from Jilted. The track is called Die For You, and it's out, or it was released yesterday on the 2nd of October. And it's a bit grungy, it's a bit rap, and it's a bit rocky in places. I particularly like this one because it sounds great. What it says is, Die For You continues Jilted's exploration into meshing worlds together to make a unique sound coming out of North Wales at the moment. So, I hope you like this as much as I do.

That was Josh Hicks with To Love For A Day. Next is Kyla with Gwaithio Allan, which is her debut single. Of the single, it says, or of her, it says, with a wonderful voice and a natural ability to connect with listeners, Kyla makes a strong impression on her debut single, signalling the arrival of one of Wales's most promising new artists. So, from Caernarfon, 19-year-old Kyla with Gwaithio Allan.

Alice Hardy with I Like It Like That. Next up, a previous save is the new single from Those Glorious Ants, which was released on the 2nd of October, so yesterday, and is available on all major streaming platforms.

That was Losing Sleep by Fail State. Ending the hour is Shona by The Vanities featuring Keisha Louvain, which will be released next Friday on the 9th of October, and that will be followed by Idiots Everywhere by The Nanas. So I hope you've enjoyed the show, and if you do end up going to the food festival today, eat lots of food. I've been Danny, and I'll see you next week.

Let That Fade Out. That was Shona by The Vanities and Keisha. What an amazing way to start Pure Local Extra. It's wonderful to be with you for another Saturday at 3 p.m. Or if you're listening again on Newport City Radio, hello. Thank you for tuning in. I'm your host, Keys. As always, you can't get rid of me. And Amber is here too. But Amber, you've been demoted to the corner. No! Can you hear Amber? Amber, say hi.

0: ill. The drummer's got an ear infection. The other singer was late. To be fair, the bassist and the other guitarist were absolutely fine. It was just the majority of us were struggling a little bit. But otherwise, I think we're feeling rather confident for the gig we're having soon.
1: Yeah, amazing. And you've got quite a large band. We haven't got everyone here today, but so I'm right in saying you've got a six-piece band altogether.
2: We do have a six-piece band, yeah.
0: Yes, two guitars, one bass, one drum, two singers.
1: I bet that's a nightmare, whoever does the admin.
0: I can imagine. For our drummer, Jackson, yeah, it'd be quite difficult.
1: So tell me about the band. What, for someone that has never listened to your music before and is clearly missing out on great music, right? Are you living under a rock? You need to check them out. How would you describe your sound?
0: I think the name that's been given to us is Dram Rock because it's Dram incredibly rock. Dramatic. Yeah. It's just that everything's just excessive, but in a way that's accessible, I think, which is quite nice. There's so many harmonies. There's just synths and also R's and O's. So that old saying, I'm Welsh, I can't help it. There's just about 30 different harmonies. I think on one of our tracks, there's like six just in the verse.
1: Wow. Yeah. Oh my gosh.
2: I think more.
0: Yeah, potentially. Really? I'm not sure. I've got to ask the producer.
2: Angelina especially. Yeah, that song has got so many different harmonies in different sections. It's just a massive
0: block of
2: vocal stems, yeah.
0: That's why a producer's so good, because he makes there's still clarity in what's being said and how everything's kind of balanced, which is really cool.
1: Yeah, so do you always work with the same producer? Because I've seen that, so Angelina was recorded in Newport. Yes. Shout out Newport!
0: By Richard Jackson, who we've known for a while now. He's very patient with us when we were a bit
2: extremely
0: less mature. And now I think he likes our presence. I hope so anyway, if he's listening. He's good. I think the second you kind of know someone that can get a good sound of it, because there's so many producers out there, and you know, you don't want to discredit anyone, but it's hard to get like someone who's particularly good. Expensive, but it you know, you kind of get your money's worth, frankly.
1: Yeah, amazing. Well, what is Angelina about? Because we're about to listen to it in a couple minutes. What, tell the listeners all the story behind it.
0: It's kind of like this juxtaposition between two people trying to persuade each other that they're good for each other, which is why there's two vocalists at the same time. Kind of that dichotomy of the male equivalent trying to persuade the female and the female equivalent trying to persuade themselves, if that makes sense.
1: Yeah, so complicated sort of dynamic.
0: Yeah, it's kind of, it's like, oh yeah, just ignore what your friends are saying. It'll work out, I promise. And then, it's up to interpretation then. You can see it whichever way you like, frankly.
1: Amazing. And it's had some wonderful hype. It's been on Newport City Radio before with the indie show. It's been described as theatrical alt rock by Gig Shack, Frontview Magazine, and MNPR Magazine, and Adam Walton. Like, how much more hype do you want? You have claimed all of Wales.
2: I'll be one.
0: I'll
2: be one. All the hype. Please give us
0: all of the hype, please.
1: All of the hype. Well, let's give it a listen. This is Angelina.

0: That was Kayla right there. Some beautiful pop anthems. And we're here with Aurelia.
1: Yeah.
0: 2 for 2, baby. We're doing good. And you're in an incredible band, quite incredibly talented. And you've not long released your EP. How has that been?
2: It's been all right. As in, I've got these gigs coming up now to advertise it. There's one on the 8th of October at Porter's Cardiff that we've been practicing today for as well. But yeah, it's been great, and just to get people that I know kind of passively, sometimes acquaintances, sometimes people I might have just met once in a smoking area, just going like, oh, I just heard the EP, sounds really cool, man. And then actually being able to share that with the group, then it's like a good morale booster. We put so much work into it anyways, and as in we even recorded songs that we didn't end up
1: recorded another whole EP which has just not been released
2: because of our level of quality control at this point, you know. But so it's been nice, because actually to see the fruits of our labour, frankly.
0: So is there another EP on the way? Is this exclusive news on New Boise Radio?
2: No, we're going back into recording is the idea. The whole plan really is where we wouldn't release it unless we were really happy with it. So we've got like a handful of songs that would be the equivalent of another EP, but we weren't happy with. So we don't want to release anything, you know, that goes below a certain quality. So I think the next EP hopefully will either be as good as this one or better. Yes, you'd hope so, wouldn't you?
1: Yeah, let's go for better.
2: Yeah.
0: So how did the band come to be? You know, there's so many members involved in it. Where was the birthplace of the band?
2: It's a bit like that kind of old question about if you replace every part of a ship, is it the same ship by the end? I knew the guitarist Bobo for a while through school. We had a different bassist, my mate Joe. I'm still good friends with, but it doesn't do bass with us now. We met Elle through Jackson, and she's doing kind of session work around. We met River because she works at the pub I work at. Jackson, we met through, I wasn't the singer initially, so I was the rhythm guitarist.
0: Oh, wow.
2: And then we had another singer who found Jackson, the drummer, through Facebook Marketplace. So it's just a complete shenanigans. I wish it was something as easy, like we were all friends in school and then we just decided to form it. But yeah, no, frankly, it's been a bit of a Frankenstein's monster again.
0: That's incredible. And I, to be fair, I feel like that's a Welsh band kind of thing to do. Like, everyone sort of just meet, like you said, just meet each other in the pub and go, oh, well, this would be all right.
1: Let's make a band.
0: Let's give this a go. Why not? And that's a very fun approach to take. And what would you say some of your inspirations are, some musical inspirations for the band?
2: It depends who you're talking to in the group, because the drummer likes like kind of how like 90s house.
1: Yeah, but he also really likes Iron Maiden.
0: Oh, yeah, so it's classic.
2: And then I like my Beach Boys, my Jesus and Mary Chain.
1: And the Beatles,
2: The Stones, kind of more classic. But then we also, all of us like disco. It was like Motown. So but I think I prefer that. If we all kind of like the same thing, it'd end up sounding very much like a copy of that. So this is a lot more room for interpretation on how things are played.
1: But there's like some songs we really agree on. So the last time we were going to, I think, record and come here in Newport, we were all in the car and we started playing Easy Lover. And then we played that for 10 consecutive times. We were just like, oh, we just really like the song, just play it again. But there's times where we all like kind of agree on what we all like.
2: Yeah.
1: But I think that's the magic of being in a band. Like, you know, everyone's got like different influences, interests, and they all just come to you and then make some goodness.
2: Some of it is like a leap of faith as well. Like I, one of the tracks on the EP is called Can I Tell a Lie? And I remember it, because it was just Sheesh, Bobo and myself in the car. And I knew we had the template for it, but we didn't completely know how every bit of the instruments would go. So there was a certain magic in kind of having a bit of faith in that we knew what we were going to do or how we were going to go about doing it. You know, we ended up getting like a 12 string electric guitar and did loads of harmonies. Oh, I'd like to also shout out Vanity, who does a lot of the really high, kind of Mary Clayton-esque harmonies on all the tracks. But I love Gimme Shelter by the Stones, so that's just kind of been the biggest influence. That, to answer the question, to come full circle, Gimme Shelter is probably the biggest influence, just that song alone.
0: It's incredible because, like, there's this, in your sort of, you know, public identity as a band, you have many words of such of redefining Welsh rock, start a revolution, all these sorts of things. And I, like, from sitting and listening to your EP over the past few days, very much hear all these different influences that you're sharing right now. And it, I even myself, like, in a wonderful way, was going, oh, I think it sounds like this artist. Oh, no, actually, it sounds like this one. Oh, no, it sounds like that. And so you really are redefining this incredible sound for people to enjoy.
2: So
0: let's talk about this next one. We've got Believer in brackets, I Can See Her. Tell me a little bit about that.
2: Are we
0: looking at them through a window?
2: There's another kind of like dichotomy to it, which is I had this idea for like a really heavy sounding riff, but we wanted to almost like be a joke. It's about somebody hallucinating, being adamant that they see like an ethereal creature, and they're trying to persuade their friends that they exist. So it's just like this really weird track about someone just kind of having an episode more than anything. But I kind of got to the point where we wanted to stay away from like the classic, indie stereotypes, like, you know, cigarettes, relationships. You know, that type of stuff. Yeah. So I was like, you know, I'll see if I can write this. And I think I'm quite happy with it. It turned out really cool.
1: Yeah, and then Bobo came up with the riff. Mm. He made like most of the structure of the song. And then we all came in as a band and just hashed it out. I think it's a really cool, I think it's one of the best received ones we've released so far. People really like that song. Yeah, it's good.
2: And for live purposes, the other singer, River, she gets to do like this kind of bridge bit live, which is cool because, as in, don't get me wrong, it's usually me, Sheesh and River kind of singing more or less in unison, but because it's written for my voice, it's just kind of, I'm usually the loudest, so it's nice to have River kind of having a moment right at the beginning, and it's how we start our set as well every time. So probably expect the same thing on the 8th.
0: Awesome. So do you want to introduce it for me?
2: Yes, this is Believer, I Can See Her.

0: That was Pirate's Creed by Ophelia's Beard, who I believe are playing in Newport today as well. Amber, am I right in saying that? Yeah, thumbs up. Thumbs of approval. Are playing in Newport. And if you haven't been out yet, definitely head to the centre where there are some incredible cake and food and craft stores out there for you to check out. I was getting hungry just walking past the station. And so we're back now with lovely Kai and Sheesh.
1: Hello.
2: Hello.
0: I feel like we've had enough time to get to know each other. So you can leave. No. you know when the intrusive thought wins? Yeah. That was one of those moments. So we have a game that we play on the show every week when we have an artist on.
1: Okay.
0: Have you...
1: That looks like an Ouija board. Like, what is it?
0: It's not. We're not doing Ouija. We're okay. You're not supposed to see it yet. Stop it. Stop it. Shy. Have you listened to the show before?
1: Yes.
2: Yes.
0: Have you?
1: Yeah.
0: Are you lying?
2: No, because you played one of the tracks on it before.
0: Oh my gosh, yes, we did. Amber, this is the first time anyone's listened. Wow, we always get artists on who are like, no, but I will now, and I'm like, get out. So we play a show every week where, if you've not come across it before, we introduce you to the longest train station name in Wales. Mm. And we get artists to compete to be the fastest to say it. Now, Kai, you're a Welsh speaker.
2: Yeah, I was going to say, I feel like I've got some unfair advantage.
0: Currently, the top there are people like Minas, Rosie from Fleur, some really talented people. And they're at about, the quickest is 2.54 seconds. Do you think you could beat it?
1: Wow.
3: That's not happening tonight.
2: How are you supposed to tell that they're actually saying it or are they not going...
0: Trust.
1: Okay.
0: You know, faith in humanity and people.
1: Also, it's fluency. Like, you really have to know all the syllables and you know, like, have to... Inflections. You have to know everything. It's not an easy name to pronounce.
0: It's hard. Sound vibes. I mean, yeah, here you go, Kai.
2: I was going to say, as a Welsh speaker, I'm quite... disappointed to share that I don't remember this off the top of my head anyways.
1: How the end, like, go, go, go.
0: Yeah, that's the fun bit, isn't it? Okay. Yeah, just not that weird, the rest of the letters in it. Are you ready?
2: Yeah. Okay.
0: Are you sure?
2: Yeah.
0: Okay, we're going to do a 3-2-1 go, okay? And then I'll start the timer. 3-2-1
2: go. Go.
0: Kai. I'm so sorry. You got it in 2.69 seconds.
1: So close.
0: But thanks for giving it a try.
2: I was going to say, it's a lot harder when you're actually reading it at the same time. Yeah.
0: Sheesh.
1: Do I have to try?
0: Do you think you could do quicker?
1: Yes.
0: Yeah. 1.5 seconds, maybe?
2: Good attitude.
1: My God, I can't even, like, can you pronounce it for me once so I know exactly what I'm saying?
2: I don't have it on me, so I don't remember off the top of my head.
0: Is it like clan vibe? Go, go, go. Like that.
1: Okay.
0: Yeah. You've been doing Duolingo, you said. You've been learning Welsh.
1: It's my seventh week now learning Welsh.
0: Wow.
1: Ddim dysgu Cymraeg. Dwi'n hoffi coffee.
0: Nice.
2: That's the essentials.
1: Dwi'n mynd help. Bwyta Celtic.
0: You eat sausage?
2: Yeah.
0: Nice. Lovely. It's like, you know, when a kid comes up to you and they're like,
1: I've learned this.
0: I love the colour green. And you're like, okay. Wow, you eat sausage. Nice. Okay, ready?
1: No. Oh my God.
0: I haven't started the timer, by the way.
1: No, I've tried to read. Oh my God, I'm going to feel so bad.
0: It's okay. Please don't cry.
2: It doesn't help that it's like in blocks.
1: I know. It's just
0: all right. Yeah. Amber tried really hard.
2: Sorry, Amber.
0: Okay.
1: Okay.
0: We're going to do a 3-2-1 go. Okay. 3-2-1 go.
1: Plan bad, poor going, go, go, go, go, go.
0: You actually did it quicker than Kai.
1: No, I didn't.
3: No, I didn't.
1: I spelled it wrong as well.
0: In your dreams. You got it in 3.5 3.72 seconds.
1: It's the fastest 3.2 anyone can ever do, by the way.
0: It's very impressive.
1: This is my best time. What do you mean?
0: I'm pretty sure someone did it in like 14 seconds. So you're doing really, really
2: 14.
0: Well. Yeah, I think they were from Scotland, so yeah.
2: Oh, okay, yeah, fair enough.
0: Yeah, fair, fair. Yeah, it's all right.
1: That's allowed, yeah.
0: Yeah, that's okay. We'll allow that. We're going to get another one of your tracks on now, and this is called Get Away. Can you tell me about this? Is this after the person's been watching someone and now we're telling them to get away?
2: This is more Bobo the guitarist and I think so. We were at our we used to have this rehearsal space that we could just rent out whenever, which was really cool. We were there like 3:45 in the morning, and then I just told him just even though I said I'm not the biggest fan of jamming, he just kept riffing and stuff, and eventually he got what the riff of the song became, and then it was very much like a back and forth of voice notes between each other. So I think it's again Frankenstein's monster. That's usually how it works out with these things. So I think all the songs individually aren't connected except for the first one on the EP and the last one, just to kind of almost like an epilogue. But with this you'd have to ask Bobo as much as you'd have to ask me.
0: Okay, amazing. Sheesh, do you want to introduce this one?
1: Yeah, this is Aurelia and we're playing Get Away.

0: That was Replace You with by Alice North. What an incredible track that was. And bringing it back to oh my god, I've lost it. Ariella.
1: I'm not gonna say it.
0: Ariella. Aurelia. Aurelia.
2: There we go.
0: Yes.
1: Let's go.
0: 3 for 3. Oh my gosh, I think I'm getting tired. Okay. We're there. We know which band we're with. That's great. And we just had Alice North on, and we've been playing a few games, but we've got another one. Because this whole show has been about you, right? Okay. And me and the lovely Amber here like to talk about ourselves on the show in a game that we called Guess Who.
2: Okay.
0: We're about to tell you a fact.
1: Okay.
0: And you have to guess whose fact it is. Okay?
2: So
0: I'm going to read it out, and then we'll both tell you our stories, why this is our fact, okay? This person had or has a phobia of tube slides. Who would you like to hear from first, me or Amber?
2: Amber. Oh, no, Amber.
3: I've been given mic privileges again. Okay, so, tube slides. They're just so scary, because it's just a big, like, dark tunnel that you enter, and it's like, I can go in and I can not come out. There could be anything in there. And what the plastic ones as well, it's like, depending on what you're wearing, you get stuck on them. And it's so scary. I don't like them. I think it's a bit self-explanatory. They're just scary. Yeah.
0: Are you done lying?
3: I'm not lying.
0: Okay. Well, it's my turn. Amber is an avid liar in this game. Just, you know, just got to put that out there. Just a little bit fat there. And it's actually me who has the phobia of tube slides. It's still not gone away. I remember it sort of starting at like water parks, where I was like, what if I just got stuck in the slide?
1: Yes, actually, you know what? Water park slide, they are scary.
0: Yeah.
1: So scary.
0: And no one knows. And then you've got the water in there, and what if someone else like came behind me and I was stuck? Like, what am I going to do? I had to climb up one in Jurassic Park in that little cameo. In, oh my God, what's it called? Where the parks with the dinosaurs.
1: Jurassic Park.
0: In Wales, what's it called?
2: Jurassic Park.
0: It's not Jurassic Park. It's not Longley. It's, well, there's this place with dinosaurs. I swear it exists. Like near Swansea, maybe that kind of way. They had these tube slides that you could crawl up. And I remember just having a panic attack in there when I was like 20 years old. Yeah. And later in life, I realised I was actually claustrophobic. It just was the birthplace was with slides.
2: Okay, so is it not necessarily a fear of tube slides, but claustrophobia?
0: Yes.
2: Then okay.
0: Yeah, but I went caving once,
2: absolutely. Yeah, you can pay me.
1: The
2: to go
1: really
2: caving.
1: Like the dark ones, like the really deep blue ones, and the like super super dark ones are just actually really. They look really bad. Like once you like look at them and you've seen someone go, you're like, wow, how I could never actually do that. That would be really scary.
0: And they're so relaxed as well, right?
1: What do we think? Whose fact is this?
2: I don't know because yours is very specific.
1: Yeah,
2: because the whole thing is about somebody is lying, it's making me more of a skeptical, you know, mistrusting person. So I don't know. What do you think?
1: I'm gonna go with keys.
0: Why?
1: It sounded real. Sounded real.
0: Real fake.
2: Oh, but is that all a ploy?
1: You've been through it.
0: She's seen some things. Yeah. Slides. Would you like to ask us a question?
2: I was going to ask what park it was, but that's been boring, isn't it?
1: That
0: I'm
1: going to
0: Google it in the meantime. Not Jurassic Park.
1: Oh, was it just the one time, or has it like happened a few times until you've realised that you were claustrophobic, Keys?
0: It's been quite regular. It also used to be with, you know, when someone traps you under a blanket in a bed.
2: Yeah,
0: that gave me a similar feeling, and at no point I thought claustrophobia. Okay, I was like, it's the slides, obviously. Yeah, or did I?
2: But when did you discover this phobia?
1: Yeah.
3: Partly when I was a kid, like going to places like the Wacky Warehouse. Those slides were terrifying. Also, relatively recently, I went to, it was Winter Wonderland in Cardiff. And it had like a fun house, and to get out of it, you had to go on this massive tube slide, and it was terrifying. So, kind of all my life. This is very traumatic for me.
2: Oh, but that's specific to the tube sliders. I don't know anymore. House.
1: Yeah. Oof, oof.
0: You got to make a decision.
2: I'm going to let Sheesh make his decision because he's had more sleep than I have.
1: I don't know. Okay.
2: If you pick wrong, I won't forgive you.
0: Oh, live on air.
1: We are on the train way back home anyway, so that's you will have to.
0: It's going
1: to
0: be a long ride.
1: Yes, 5 minutes.
0: Who are you going for?
1: Okay, I'm going to go, I don't know, Amber sounded real as well. I can't. I should be asking like a really specific question now, but I just whatever. I'm gonna go with Amber.
0: Kai, who are you going for? Got to pick one.
2: If I just go Amber, two for two, why not?
1: Yeah.
0: Well, the truth is, it was me.
1: Parking and everything. Like, oh, that was like really specific. Oh.
0: Yeah.
1: You're a really good liar. Yeah.
0: Very, very good. And it's definitely me. It's always been tube slides and enclosed spaces, but elevators, totally fine. I don't get people stressed about those.
1: Oh, Kai is terrible with elevators.
0: Really?
1: Stories. He's locked us in one.
2: Oh yeah, I did lock
1: multiple
2: us in one.
1: Times.
0: Why?
2: I like to push all the buttons
1: and also jump.
2: I jump and push all the buttons. Yeah, that's obviously not a good idea. I didn't actually try and break it, but
1: we were actually stuck in USW for like 20 whole minutes. Like, we were late to a lecture because we were stuck in the elevator.
0: No way.
1: Yeah, we had to call the security and everything.
2: Yeah, there was someone in there who was also quite claustrophobic, which made it,
1: they were having the best time,
2: significantly worse. And obviously I looked awful. Again, not on purpose, but yeah.
0: So never get in a lift with you.
2: No.
1: No.
0: Amazing. Good life lesson there. This next one is out of sight.

0: of Sight. What a tune. And we are in the last portion of the show.
1: Oh.
0: And I just worked out it was Dana Rogoff that I went to, not Jurassic Park. Wow. And I had to climb up a slide. Didn't have to do that with the T-Rex as well. It has been so wonderful to have you on the show. And I'd love to know what is upcoming for you. You know, any shows on the horizon?
2: So we've got a gig in Porter's on the 8th, just one day after Welsh Music Prize. Wow. It's going to be really fun. Who are we playing with, Kai? That's nice. He knows all the answers.
3: Well, Jackson's the drummer's the one that's been setting everything up. But it's also quite cool because now it's back into gigging season now that the summer festivals are over. All the students are back now, which is a bit of a double-edged sword. Longer queues, more people at the venue.
0: But lots of new listeners
2: new
0: as well,
2: listeners,
0: right?
3: New listeners, yes.
0: A new generation of listeners to come along.
3: Yeah, it'd be great. I'm looking forward to playing in front of like new, and there's new songs as well that we haven't played live before, which I'm looking forward to presenting, which I imagine will be on the next EP, give or take.
2: Oh, anyway, I wanted to add to the show part where Kai forgot the names. We're playing with Gallopers and Kick Thing. It's going to be very fun. They're amazing bands. Come down to POTUS on the 8th.
0: Nice.
2: And you'll have a great time.
0: And it's free as well, right?
2: It's a free gig.
3: Yeah. It's incredibly free.
2: Especially for the freshers, that makes so much sense. Just please come down.
3: I was going to say, nothing sells anything to a student better than the words free.
0: Free. And micro smoking garden as well.
3: There is, I forgot about the micro smoking garden.
0: I love it, because you just get to cuddle up with everybody so close. And
3: they've opened it now, I think. They've kind of
2: goes down the corridor or something. The entrance. And then,
0: You know, if you haven't had a hug in a while, you can just pop in.
3: Yeah, you can sit on the old kegs in the garden.
0: Yeah.
3: Horrible seat. I wouldn't recommend it, but you can.
0: Have you sat on them before?
3: Yeah, multiple times.
2: Many times.
3: Yeah. But sometimes it's no room. But that's because they're so busy, which is a good sign for us, I suppose.
0: So go down and sit on the kegs and have a lovely weekend there. And we've been chatting about merch as well. We got some band merch.
2: Yeah. We've got, so we will be putting out some merch in POTUS. We've got some lovely Triquetra pendants and we've got some t-shirts. I think we're designing some new merch as well, which should be really fun. Jackson loves designing new merch. He's just like the merch guy for the band. He's done all of the previous designs as well. We're just like, oh yeah, I think we just, you know, let him do all of this because he's really good at it.
3: You're gonna get Aurelia butterfly clips, it'd be amazing. Or sun cream.
0: Wow.
2: Yeah, we're talking sour candy, like we should have Aurelia sour candy. I don't know if that will work, but let's see.
3: I don't even know how you make sweet sour. But anyways, that'd be great. Just lemon, anything.
2: Lemons and limes, I guess.
0: That's really cool. I love the sort of creative approach to merchandise, because so many bands go for t-shirts, which is all right enough, you know, as it is. But it sounds like you're really exploring it. I mean, you've been talking about lighters earlier and things like that.
3: There's loads of stuff like that's quite niche. I think the weird is, the more people are likely to go, yeah, I'll buy that, because it's just so bizarre. Yeah. You know, there's a bit of a kind of double-edged sword that could backfire horribly.
2: Chopsticks would be fun.
3: Chopsticks
0: would be
3: cool.
0: Amazing,
2: actually.
3: You remember the ball and cup game? You get that with the logo on it.
2: Oh, yeah.
3: That'd be amazing.
0: Are we having a band meeting right now? Am I in on this? Do I get a payout? Is this...
3: Yeah, you may. We'll send the first ball and cup Aurelia merch, I think.
0: Really?
3: Yeah.
0: Why not? You've heard it here first, people at Newport. I'm getting a ball and cup. Amazing. And Porter's is such a fun venue to play as well.
2: Really nice, yeah.
0: Alongside Porter's, what would be your dream venue to perform at?
3: Well, the bigger the better, always. It's always quite fantastical to see something like Wembley, but that would be the ideal scenario. If it's just in... Cardiff in particular, the Student Union would be quite
2: cool. I love the Student Union. They've had like some amazing bands come through. I saw Miles Kennedy and Devin Townsend last year. Oh, blew my mind.
0: Oh, wow.
3: The Hives and a group called Bad News, which are amazing. And it's just a cool venue. It's just something, it's like as the energy and the size in feeling almost as the Motor Point, but it's a lot more intimate, which can be quite cool, especially for moshing and, you know, all sorts. And like I said, it's the Student Union, so there tends to be a lot more people leaping about like idiots, which is always cool if you're on stage seeing it, not actually being a part of
2: it. Yes, please jump.
0: Are you not moshers?
3: No, I'm unfortunately the person right in the back, kind of absorbing everything and analysing it, which is good, but it's not as freeing as leaping about.
2: Oh, Bobo loves moshing.
3: Oh, yeah, the guitarist loves it.
2: He loves being right in the middle of it. Like, we went to Architects, he would not leave the mosh pit. He was there for 2 hours straight.
3: Shisha and I aren't the tallest. I feel like if we did go moshing, we'd end up like a, rubbish, basically. Snapped in half like a Kit Kat.
0: Compressed down sort of thing.
2: Yeah.
3: Like a cube.
0: I mean, can we expect a mosh at your gig on Importance?
2: Yes, most definitely. Some heavy songs. We're playing some really heavy numbers, and apart from like Angelina and more melodic ones and Dreamin'. Mm. Yes, yeah, Dreamin'. We're playing some like good heavy numbers. So last time, Kai, do you want to tell the Fuel story?
0: You have 1 minute to tell the Fuel story.
3: Yeah, we go
0: 53.
2: On. Yes.
0: 52.
3: We had this
0: speedrun it, headline.
3: We had the mosh, one of the shows was so mental that 4 people had to go to A&E.
2: Yes.
3: Which is, so true. Again, we didn't advertise it. We're not telling people that they should do that. Yeah. But at the same time, you're like, there's a reaction for you.
2: There's a fun story for everyone. Yeah.
0: Why are you saying this in the last minute of the show? Well, if you head over to their gig, please don't end up in A&E and they don't take any accountability for it.
3: Yes, you don't.
0: Thank you so much for being on the show today. And thank you, listener, whoever you are, wherever you may be this Saturday. If you'd like to listen again, head over to Newport City Radio and click listen again and look for my massive forehead. Click on it and listen to this week and last week's show. I hope you have a wonderful Saturday and enjoy the weekend.
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5: The co-pilot of a Fly Dubai flight, which almost crashed last week, had attacked the pilot with the cockpit's crash axe. Matthew Dudley gives us the details.
6: That's right. The United Arab Emirates officials have deemed it a terrorist incident, with the co-pilot being brought down by passengers and crew. He's now been named as Omani national Hammam al-Hammami and had tried to take control of the plane, which was heading for Israel with 182 people on board. Investigations are underway to determine whether he was working alone or has a connection to extremists groups.
5: A 6th man arrested over a suspected terror plot at RAF Fairford has been released on bail. The 25-year-old British-Iranian dual national was detained in Westminster on suspicion of preparing terrorist attacks. Anti-migrant and anti-racism protests are expected in Southampton and Dover today, with police warning demonstrators against covering their faces. And Kevin Sinfield completes his 7-in-7 ultramarathon challenge today, raising money to fund research into motor neuron disease. That's the latest from Radio News Hub. I'm Ben Monsley.
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8: 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Cloud will clear this afternoon, leaving plenty of sunshine and little to no cloud, with a high of 19 degrees. 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

0: And here's your What's On guide with Newport City Radio. The Blue Tones at the Corn Exchange on Sunday, the 25th of October. The Blue Tones are on tour to make the 30th anniversary of their classic debut album, Expecting to Fly. The performance starts at 7:30 p.m, which gets priced at £27.50. Halloween in Concert is at the Riverfront on Friday, the 16th of October, with a live band and amazing stage effects. 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
2: Co-pilot of a Fly Dubai flight which almost crashed last week has been named. Matthew Dudley has more.
3: He has been named today as Omani national Hamam al-Hamami, with reports he has been banned from flying in Oman over concerns he had adopted extreme views. United Arab Emirates officials have deemed this week's incident a terrorist one, with al-Hamami being brought down by passengers and crew. We've heard he attacked the pilot with the cockpit crash axe.
2: A 25-year-old dual UK-Iranian national has been bailed following the RAF Fairford incident. He's now the sixth man to have been arrested in connection to the plot and bailed. Police are stepping up security ahead of rival protests in Southampton and Dover. Anti-migrant demonstrators and counter-protesters are expected to gather on the south coast. Russian attacks have killed at least six people in Ukraine as Moscow continues strikes on cities and infrastructure. And former Leeds Rhinos legend and motor neuron disease campaigner Kevin Sinfield will complete his 7-in-7 ultramarathon challenge today. From Radio News Hub, I'm Ben Monte.
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5: 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Cloud will clear this afternoon, leaving plenty of sunshine and little to no cloud, with a high of 19 degrees. 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

0: And here's your What's On guide with Newport City Radio. Hollow Hand is at Le Pub on Thursday, the 22nd of October. 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

Yeah, what we got is a lot deeper. 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

When the crowd say ball, selector. 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

Daily Deans. Yo, how's it going? Right here on New York City Radio. How we doing? How's the wingman done? He's on the wing. Still inside the plane, but just half and half. Chips and rice.

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SFM. How's it, Alex? How's it, Kieran? How you both well? How's it, Jem? How's it, Ryan? Hold tight, Maddox. How's it, the full family?

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